0: 7600. God's eyes are over the sparrow, so you know he's watching over us. And you keep looking to the hills for where our help comes from. All of our help comes from the Lord. He made heaven and earth. He's made a way for you. You believe that. Got BB and CC Winans on the way close to you. Daryl Coley, I need your spirit. 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So let's get ready for that. 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

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Make us vessels unto honor, Lord, sanctified and meet for your good and your perfect use. Have your way in us. Yes, his way is perfect. I'm Kim Harper Johnson, August 16th. Yes, somebody's birthday. Is it yours? Well, you know what? I got a gift for you. From me to you. It's all the way. Don't you miss it. Straight ahead. Here's Maverick City Music. Run to you.

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1: When I am overwhelmed, Lord, lead me to the rock that is higher than I. I'm running to you, Jesus. Kim Harper Johnson with you. Yeah, I got more hits on the way. Yeah, I got Lamar Campbell and Spirit of Praise. It's all about the love. Kitty Lewis, God did it. Well, it's August 16th. Happy birthday. Let's see. Sister Regina, that's all they gave me. Sister Regina, happy birthday. Happy birthday to Diane Young, celebrating on today. Felicia, Fifi Stafford, is it your birthday? Happy birthday to you. And if you're listening in, Kim, don't forget about me. It's my birthday, too. Let me help you. Happy birthday, happy birthday, happy birthday to you. Yeah, it's a gift from me to you. And it's from my heart. You are welcome. Celebrating a wedding anniversary, husbands and wives, enjoy. Whatever your celebration may be today, maybe you're celebrating because it's Sunday. This is the day that the Lord has made. Rejoice and be glad in it.
2: 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Just reminding you of our scripture for today. Our focus this week is on serving God. Our scripture today is John 12:26. It says, if anyone serves me, he must follow me. And where I am, there

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2: 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And now, a man who loves the Bible, Dr. Mike Murdoch.

Jesus made a promise, and I choose to believe. Hold on a little longer, in time we'll receive. Hold on a little longer, a change is on the way.

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A miracle's on the way. I believe that, I believe that. Years ago, I wrote a song that went all over the world. You can make it. Somehow you're gonna make it.

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You're gonna make it somehow. Ooh, I don't.

kid, you can make it. You gotta say that. You gotta make it. What you say is your world. One of the greatest things God ever taught me years into my life was that what I say decides what I feel. What I feel decides what I do. You can make it. You're going to make it. Your words become your world. This trial you're going through, God's going to show you just what to do. You're going to make it.

God will keep every promise that he's ever made to you. And I believe that with all of my heart, with all of my heart. I've been talking to you about the rewards of reading the Bible. And I wrote a book for you called 25 Rewards for Reading the Bible. The 16th chapter emphasizes, "Thy word have I hid in mine heart that I might not sin against thee." It's chapter 16. Years ago, before I was 80 years old, as I am now, years ago I asked the Lord, what's the best thing I could do for people? I was buying my sister's houses and cars. I was keeping one lady out of jail because she hadn't paid her apartment rent. And I just said, Lord, what's the best thing I could do for people? Because I had a love for people that was beyond description. One of the things about the ministry, preachers pray because they love God, but they preach because they love people. Inside of a preacher's heart, and I've been traveling over 60 years, I've touched 92 countries, and today at 80 years old, I'm here in my little room. Sometimes I call it Victory World. Sometimes I call it my little radio room where I talk to you here at your house. But I was asking the Lord, what's the best thing I could do for people? And there was not any hesitation from the Holy Spirit. He says, inspire them to read my word. Inspire them to read my word. Build their faith in the Bible. I stopped and I stared because my whole world has been the Bible. In a few minutes, I'll tell you about what happened when I was 15 years old. But this is, thy word have I hid in mine heart that I might not sin against thee. One of the greatest, most impactful revelations of the Bible is that it gives you the power, the strength to resist sin. It increases your love for righteousness. This book is out of this world. Page 16, emphasize that. Thy word have I hid in mine heart that I might not sin against thee. I want to send you this book. I number my books, as many of you know. I've written hundreds of books, and 400-page books, 800-page books, 48-page books. And if you go to my website, if you got a pen handy, if you go to my website, Mike Murdoch, MURDOCK, just like it sounds, MikeMurdochBooks.com. I slashed all the prices to $2. You can download hundreds of books for $2 each. It's my way of making it possible for you to build your wisdom world, we call it, to build your wisdom world. The book number is 25. You got a pen? The book number is 25, and at the bottom you'll see Mike Murdoch Book 25. The name of the book is 25 Rewards for Reading the Bible. Chapter 16. It gives you the power to resist sin and
and break the laws of God. I think it's a book you'll want to tell all your friends about it, and they can download this book for just $2. But I'm sending you, my radio love family, I'm sending you a paperback copy of it so we can stay in touch and stay connected. There's nobody like Jesus. There's nobody like Jesus. Oh, by the way, the phone number to get this book is 25 free book. That's the actual phone number to get this free book. I'm sorry I didn't mention that before. 25 free book. Call that 24 hours a day, 7 days a week. There's nobody like Jesus. I'm never, never letting him go. There's nobody like Jesus. There's nobody. Oh, I had a funny thing happen today. A lady from Iran wrote me and called me Dr. Pianist. Dr. Pianist. But she had read one of my books and it changed her world, changed her life. She wrote me one of the greatest letters I've ever received in my life, all the way from Iran. There's nobody like Jesus. I'm never, never letting him go. He's always there when I need him. He's always there when I need him. He's always there when I need him. I'm never, never letting him go. When I was 15 years old, an evangelist named Sidney preached for my father several weeks, and we all fell in love with him. He was brilliant. And in a Thursday morning prayer meeting we had every Thursday at my dad's church, he walked over to me. I was standing close to the front seat, and he tapped me on the shoulder and said, Michael, you have no right to call yourself a man of God if you read less than 20 chapters a day in the Bible. From that day forward, for years, I read 20 chapters a day in my Bible. Wisdom key. Those you admire will always have the most influence with your life. You learn easiest from someone you admire. When I turned about 21, 22, I realized I could read the Bible through in 56 hours. I realized if I read 40 chapters a day, I could literally read the Bible through all 66 books every 30 days of my life. And that launched years and years and years of reading 40 chapters a day in the Bible. That's too much for the average person, but I had an obsession to know truth. My craving was for wisdom. I was very impacted by Jesus making the statement that King Solomon, a son of David, the psalmist, had the greatest brain, mind of anybody throughout history. Jesus said something kind of stunning. He said, there will never again be anybody as smart as Solomon. So I begin to read Proverbs over and over and over, because Solomon was the wisest man who ever lived, and that book was one of the books he wrote. Let me suggest that you
take a note that there are 31 chapters in the book of Proverbs. If you read a chapter every day, you can read the wisest book in the Bible every single month of your life. I would urge you to do that. This book that I'm sending you, 25 rewards for reading the Bible, is no like book, no book like it in the world. And I'd love to send it to you. The book number, I number all my books, the book number is 25. And the phone number to get it 24 hours a day is 25 free book. And I linked that number with it so it'd be easy for you to remember it. The phone number is 25 free book.

my world changes when I talk to my God. My world changes. My heart is filled with hope. My world is filled with peace. When I talk to my God, my whole world changes. I want to talk to you about your prayer world. It should be the first thing every morning. And you start off with Matthew 6, the Lord's Prayer. And I'll tell you what's behind the power of habit. What you do daily becomes easier and easier and easier. Anything you do twice becomes a habit in your world. And your habits take you to the golden seasons you've been asking the Lord for. When I talk to my God, when I talk to my God, my world changes. When I talk to my God, my world changes. His presence brings hope. His presence brings peace. He breaks every chain and he sets me free. When I talk

0: does. It does. Let me talk to you about, after I started reading, the Bible, my prayer life was a mirror of my father. My father had 7 of us children, but he was known for praying. My dad was not a talker. He only read one book in his life of 99 years besides the Bible. He just was not a reader. He didn't like talking. He didn't like listening. But every morning we would have prayer together, the 7 children, every morning and every night. My mother made us read, memorize a scripture every morning before school. 18 years at home, in the middle of 7 children. 2 others had passed, but 7 of us lived. But my mother made us memorize a scripture a day. The scripture I remember the most is how far much better it is to have a good name. That's all I heard about all my life. Keep your name straight. Keep your name clean. Have a good name. Have a good name. The Bible literally became my world. I began to put Bibles together for preachers, Bibles for truckers, Bibles for teenagers, and my world changed. Let me talk to you about your prayer place. Try to establish a place where you can pray. It could be a room, it could be a chair. Right now, at 80 years old, I have a recliner. I get up early before my beautiful, precious wife does, because she works almost all the through the night. I go into my little prayer room. It's a little close to the back porch. I sit on my recliner. And I start saying the Lord's Prayer, Matthew 6. Our Father who art in heaven, hallowed be thy name. Thy kingdom come. Thy will be done. Sometimes I'll say it 4 or 5 times a day. Brother Mike, why do you say the Lord's Prayer? Well, it's not the most glorious words in the world, but it's the words of Jesus. And Jesus gave us a command that the Father who created the universe, who created Neptune, Pluto, Mars, Jupiter, the God of the universe wanted to hear these words. That was precious to me. And it moved me that he would tell me how to talk to him. And it was life-changing. There's 3 or 4 reasons to say the Lord's Prayer in the morning. First, get it behind you. All day long, you'll know you've obeyed God. You've already invested a prayer. It's behind you. If you wait till night, all day long, you'll hope you remember to pray that night. The second reason is because it's the first act of obedience of every day. Praying the Lord's Prayer is an investment in the favor of our God. It's one world to be loved by God. It's a totally different place to be admired by God. And God admires obedience. A third reason to pray the Lord's Prayer is to link it with the Bible. When you pray the Lord's Prayer, you're already obeying God. You're building a history of goodness. A history of goodness in your life. Pray it slow. Pray it twice. And lift your hands to show He is the authority in your life. I wrote a song. I'm a Bible man. I'm a Bible man. I'm in love with Jesus. I'm in love with Jesus. His blood took all my sins away. His blood washed all my sins away. I'm a Bible man. I live to obey the King. I live to obey the King. Yes. I want to thank you for your support. I teach the Bible to 5 nations 7 nights a week at 80 years old. America, Australia, Canada, Mexico, New Zealand. Does it cost to reach out to 5 nations, 544 million people? Yes, it does. But I've asked the Lord for 300 people, I call them Bible 300, to sow a seed once a month toward my radio outreach. Do you care? Maybe you do. You got a pen? Write this phone number down. 22. Yes, I care. I've asked the Lord for 100 people, I call them Jesus 100, who will sow $100 a month when possible. It's not a vow. If God doesn't provide it, you don't have it. But the reason I call it Jesus 100, because 100 is a Jesus number. Mark chapter 10, He told Peter, every time you give me a dollar for the kingdom to preach, I'm going to give you 100 back. Think of that. Jesus, out of all the numbers in the world, He reaches out in space and grabs the 100 number. Father, I ask you for 100 Jesus lovers, Bible lovers, to walk beside me on this journey in 5 countries. 7 nights a week, 8 o'clock Texas time, 9 o'clock if you live in New York and Atlanta, 6 o'clock every single night if you live in California, but the 8 o'clock is my Dallas time. Here's the phone number, and I'd like for you to write this down if you would. 22. Yes, I care. I woke up with that so strong in my mind that somewhere God would give me 100 people who cared about the Bible, who cared about people experiencing Jesus. The phone number is 22. Yes, I care, just like it sounds. Father, I've asked you for 100 people in the next 30 days who would mail to me at Box 97, Colleyville, Texas. They may want to get through PayPal or Zelle. They want to call this number and tell Janice or Ernestine. The phone number is 22. Yes, I care. You may not have $100 a month, but you've got $20. What a blessing that would be. The phone number is 22. Yes, I care. If you want to just call for prayer, the phone number is 888-PRAYERS. We have a prayer team that believes in miracles. We'll pray for you every single day. The prayer number is 888-PRAYERS. Father, I pray for every person who calls 22, yes, I care. I ask you for 7 harvest, including financial wisdom, financial protection, and especially financial favor with you. Amen.
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1: I've never seen the righteous forsaken nor his seed begging bread. Amen. Yes, we will make it. God will never put no more on us than we can bear. Listen, if you're out and about, if you're driving, you know, all of our great truckers that's listening in, maybe you're returning from a destination, headed back home. We are praying for traveling grace and mercy in the name of Jesus on the roadways. Yes, be careful, be mindful, and listen, no texting while driving, okay? Let's stay safe, and let's continue to give God praise. Reed Stemple Choir.

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1: God anoints our heads with oil. 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Kim Harper Johnson with you. 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Vanessa Bell Armstrong, we sing glory. 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

Somebody just need to testify to something next to him. Tell him, I'm stronger. 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

0: 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Hi, this is Kim Harper Johnson. 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

1-800-610-1600. Cast your cares upon the Lord, for he cares for you. For me, Lord, we love you. We thank you. Kim Harper Johnson with you on this happy sunny day. Pray that all is well, that you're winding down. And of course, giving God praise for another great day as we head into a wonderful week. God's got some blessings already with your name on it. Here is Lachey Knox and Ernest Pugh. Yeah, he's right there.

0: Heaven 600. Our God says, when you pass through the waters, I will be with you. And when you pass through the rivers, they won't sweep over you. And when you walk through the fire, you will not be burned. The flames won't even set you ablaze. That's the God we serve. He's always right there. Kim Harper Johnson with you, Chicago Mass. My soul says yes, that's on the way. Daryl Walls and PJ Mord with that hit you don't want to miss. Abel, praise God.
1: What's up, woman of God?
0: Hey.
1: Do not look back. Keep moving forward. I want to shout out the What's Up, Woman of God ministry. Do not look back. Keep moving forward. Your better days is ahead of you.
0: Amen. I received it. I received that. The best is yet to come. 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
2: 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So what did Miss Cassie have to say to us on this morning? She said, hello, good morning. Every morning is a new beginning, a new blessing, a new hope. It's the perfect day because it's God's gift. Have a blessed, hopeful, perfect day to begin with. Thank you, Miss Cassie. Tune in tomorrow to hear what Miss Cassie said to me. Remember, it's always a happy time on a Good Morning with Marette on Heaven 600.
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1: Where two or three are gathered together in my name, Jesus says, I am in the midst of them. It's good to be in the presence of the Lord. Thank you, Jesus. Kim Harper Johnson with you. Happy Sunday. Got a great one for you, yes, reminding you that he's a keeper. Here's Rodney Bryant.

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1: Do not be careful or anxious about anything, but in every situation, by prayer and petition, with thanksgiving, let your requests be made known to God. And guess what? The peace of God, which surpasses all understanding, will keep your heart and minds in Christ Jesus. It's a promise. Amen. Kim Harper Johnson with you. Happy Sun. Yay. Yeah, we got Judith Christie McAllister on the way. Like the Dew. The Williams Brothers still here. Well, A Different World, the sequel, the series, the reboot, whatever you're going to call it, will premiere on September 24th. Yeah, that's not that far away. On Netflix. Now, the 10-episode season launches exactly 39 years to the day after the original sitcom debuted in 1987. Wow, that's going to be great. Of course, the plot, following a new generation of students at Hillman College, headlined by Deborah Wayne, and that is the youngest daughter of original characters Dwayne Wayne and Whitley Gilbert. There's going to be returning cast members and some new ones, but I can't wait for the reboot, the sequel of A Different World on Netflix September 24th.
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7600, Baltimore's Good News Station. God is love. Whoever lives in love lives in God, and God in them. Kim Harford Johnson with you. Happy Sunday all day long. It is hashtag tell a joke day. Well, here you go. Knock, knock. Who's there? Lettuce. Lettuce who? Lettuce in. It's freezing out here. I tell you, laughter, it's like medicine. Listen, hashtag tell a joke day and enjoy. Laugh, all right? Here's a great one for you by Canton Jones. Praise.

0: 1-800-316-800. Oh, magnify the Lord with me. Let us exalt his name together. Kim Harper Johnson, yes, lifting up the name of Jesus. Got more hits on the way as we continue to uplift, encourage, inspire, and edify you. Yes, with nothing but the best. So you keep it right here. Listen, it's been a pure blessing, a pleasure, and as always, a ball to be with you on another Sunday, reminding you that we serve a promise keeper. And according to God's word, all of his promises are yea and amen. That's yes, and so be it. Here is a promise. We know that God causes all things to work together for good to those that love God, for those that are called according to his purpose. No matter what you're facing, good or bad, it's all good. In the end, we win. It's God's promise. Yay and amen. Have a blessed week.
1: So if you missed a Good Morning with Morette, here's what you missed. Just reminding you of our scripture for today. Our focus this week is on serving God. Our scripture today is John 12, 26. It says, if anyone serves me, he must follow me. And where I am, there will

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0: Your day was awesome. Let's make this an even more awesomer day. 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It's all right. All right, we got birthday shouts coming up in a little bit. Also, Fred Hammond in the choir room. Love never fails. Right now, let's do Love from God's Property.
1: Hi, my name is Chloe, and I love

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0: Heaven 600.
1: That's right. Put your hands on it, as Fred Hammond said. The song is called Love Never Fails. All right, Ed Long is my name. We are here in the sanctuary once again. Jonathan Nelson on the way, Lee Williams, Chandler Moore, and more of your favorites coming at you in a few. All right, let's do some birthday shots. Now, if you're celebrating your birthday, happy birthday to you. You're celebrating along with actress Tammy Townsend. Also, singer Dave Hollister is celebrating a birthday as well.
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1: Anthony Brown Group Therapy, God always be good. It's me, Ed Long, here with you. How you feel? Hope everything is all right with you. All right, don't forget about the talkback feature on the iHeartRadio app. We'll get with it in a minute. All right, hold on. All right, Mary with Go Get It on the way. Doc McKenzie, Zacardi Cortez, and more of your favorites. So, you got that red talkback mic. See it? 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
1: 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I'll tell you what I'm talking about in a minute. 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
1: PJ Morton right there. The song is called Mercy. All right, Ed Long is hanging out with you. We are in what we call the sanctuary. Got Kirk Franklin coming up. Vanessa Bell Armstrong, Faith That Conquers. This is one of my favorite Vanessa Bell Armstrong songs. It's coming up in a minute. Also, Adia with On The Way. All right, we're going to be on our way. Ready for a road trip? Let's go. We're going to go to Blockbuster. 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You can rent or buy a movie, and it's located at 211 Northeast Revere Avenue in Bend, Oregon. 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
1: John P. Key's Church Medley is on. It's me, Ed Long. We're playing the songs for you. We're in the sanctuary. We got BB and CC coming up in a little bit. Kenny Lewis in One Voice. Also, Corinne Hawthorne. Won't he do it? Yes, he will. All right, the iHeartRadio app. Make sure you download it, okay? I love this app. I love the talkback feature. I'm going to tell you why. Because it's your chance to allow us to hear from you. The thing is, you got 30 seconds to do it. You can tell us anything that's on your mind. You have a birthday shout. You want to shout out your family, your friends, make a request. You can do all that. So what you going to talk about?
2: Oh, my God. I don't even know what to say. 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
3: 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Just reminding you of our scripture for today. Our focus this week is on serving God. 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And where I am, there will

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1: You know, I love doing this each and every weekday morning and every Saturday morning from 6 a.m. until 12 noon. That's what we do right here. We call it The Sanctuary. All right, more of your favorites are coming at you musically. We'll do Todd Tribbett's Holy You. Hey, did you hear the one about the talking luggage? We'll talk about it in a minute. I promise. Right now, Dottie Peoples for my good. I've

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1: There he is. That's my dude right there, Ty Tribbett. The song is called Holy You. All right, Doe is on the way. Also, James Fortune. We got Tim Bowman Jr. and more of your favorites. Now, when I said Doe was on the way, you were thinking money, weren't you? I know you were. I know you were. All right, Ed Long is my name. Hey, did you hear the one about the talking luggage? Okay, so airport security at an airport in China. They heard this one morning. Please do not open me. I'm just normal luggage. They kept saying it over and over and over again. So inside the luggage, they found a speaker playing the message on a loop. Please do not open me. I'm just normal luggage. Now, the owner told authorities she did it to protect her cosmetics. I like that idea, though. I like it a lot. I'll get real Christian on them. I'll be like, yo, don't touch this luggage. He's a child of the king. Don't touch this luggage. You're going to go to hell. Something like that.
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1: One of my faves right there from Maverick City is called Run to You. All right, Ed Long is here. We're running to get this great gospel music. Yes, we are. Like David Daughtry, he's coming up. John P. Key, Jesus is Real. We'll also do Fresh Start Worship and even more of your favorite songs are coming up for you. All right. All right. So after a while, that caffeine won't do a thing after too many short nights. So what happens is once you start using coffee as a way to like stay up, it doesn't work after a while. So it will stop working. Researchers aren't exactly sure why, but they do say it will happen. There's going to be a point where it just won't work. All right. So just try to get some rest. Let's do that. Little tip from the Brother Ed.
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1: 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Right now, it is Richard Smallwood. This is one of my favorites right here. This is Total Praise. Ed Long is here with you. We're in the sanctuary.

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1: Lisa Noel Smith and the Brown Singers right there. Of course, Promises is still very prominent on the gospel charts. All right, Anointed Pace Sisters coming up for you. Shirley Caesar, too. Also, Jonathan McReynolds, my dude. He was in Charlotte this past weekend. The Stellar Awards was held this past weekend. And I'm going to tell you, it was a time had by all. I'm going to have some folks come on sometime this week and just talk about what went on the Stellar Awards. We'll let you know when it airs. I promise you, we will. 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
1: That is Anthony Evans. The song is called You're Not Finished. I like it a lot, too. All right, so I got three things you did not know 5 minutes ago. That means I got some crazy facts for you coming up. First, I got to let you know, we got Kurt Carr and the Kurt Carr Singers kind of doing my unofficial theme song in the sanctuary. Also, Melvin Chris Bell and Aretha Franklin's What a Friend We Have in Jesus. That's coming up, too. All right, here we go. Three things you did not know 5 minutes ago. Did you know that basketballs can bounce differently depending on the temperature? Also, did you know that flamingos aren't naturally pink? They're born grayish white and become pink because of pigments called something. It's in their diet. Can't even pronounce it. I'm not even going to try. Also, did you know that your nose doesn't breathe equally through both nostrils all day? They alternate which nostril you're going to breathe through. It's pretty cool. Pretty interesting. All right. Three things you did not know 5 minutes ago.
2: 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So what did Miss Cassie have to say to us on this morning? She said, hello, good morning. Every morning is a new beginning, a new blessing, a new hope. It's the perfect day because it's God's gift. Have a blessed, hopeful, perfect day to begin with. Thank you, Miss Cassie. Tune in tomorrow to hear what Miss Cassie said to me. Remember, it's always a happy time on a Good Morning with Marette on Heaven 600.
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1: 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My life is in your hands.
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1: Ron Carter, Ricky Dillard right there. 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
1: Yeah, I got some folks checking in on the overnight shift. They got Will checking in with me, Sonia, also Rich and Anna. Thanks so much for listening as you work overnight. I got a question about overnight, too, but we'll talk about that in a minute. Anyway, Lachey Knox and Ernest Pugh, this is Right There.
2: I asked my big brother to come and help me with this. 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

0: Heaven 600.
1: Lashae Knox, Ernest Pugh right there. The song is called Right There. All right, it's me, Ed Long, here with you. We are in the sanctuary. I got Karen Clark Sheard coming up. Edwin Hawkins on the way, too. First, I got to give you your inspirational thought for today. I call this segment right here, Think on These Things. So think about this. This is a famous quote from the great Muhammad Ali, and it goes simply like this. Don't count the days. Make the days count. Okay? Don't count the days. Just make the days count. Think about that.
2: So if you missed a Good Morning with Morette, here's what you missed. Just reminding you of our scripture for today. Our focus this week is on serving God. Our scripture today is John 12:26. It says, if anyone serves me, he must follow me. And where I am...

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0: That's Donna Lawrence and the Tri-City Singers, and Encourage Yourself in the Lord on Heaven 600. It's your boy, your favorite gospel DJ. My name is DJ Craig C. Happy Monday to you. Stay close, everybody, because music from Zacardi Cortez is on the way.
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That's Bishop T.D. Jakes and the Potter's House Choir. Here's a fun fact for you. That song was written by one of our own, Baltimore's own, Danny Evans and the National Mass, well, the Highway National Mass Choir recorded that song and wrote it. And they submitted it to T.D. Jakes, and they re-recorded it with the help of the one and only Stephen Lawrence. Aha. Mm-hmm. We on the map there. Don't forget that, y'all. Here's Cardi Cortez on Heaven 600.

0: This is John Carrington with your news headlines on a good morning with Moret on Heaven 600. Deadly officer-involved shooting in Bel Air being investigated. Northeast Baltimore bank burglarized. Man killed in weekend shooting in Baltimore. Supports say enough valid signatures collected for Baltimore baby fund. And U.S.-Iran Memorandum of Understanding to expire. Stay around for details on these headlines and more. Let's take a look at today's forecast. Today brings us sunshine and clouds. A stray shower or thunderstorm is possible. The high temperature reaches 89 degrees. Tonight, we get more clouds and the possibility of a stray shower or thunderstorm. Light winds accompany a low temperature drop to around 72 degrees. 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

0: That's Fred Slamin' Hammond along with John P. Key. The song is called They That Wait. It's your boy, your favorite gospel DJ. My name is DJ Craig C. In from a rap Brown Clark. Coming up in the 8 o'clock hour, got your spiritual moment, so stick around for that, okay?
1: So heavy.

0: You know that's one of my favorite choirs right there, the Reverend Milton Brunson and the Tommies, and I tried him and I know him to be a friend. It's your boy, your favorite gospel DJ. My name is DJ Craig C. Stay close, everybody. We're going to check in with Austin Todd with the MTA in a little while, okay?
1: It's Marette Brown Clark, and every morning at 7:40 a.m., I share with you what Miss Cassie said to me. So what did Miss Cassie have to say to us on this morning? She said, hello, good morning. Every morning is a new beginning, a new blessing, a new hope. It's the perfect day because it's God's gift. Have a blessed, hopeful, perfect day to begin with. Thank you, Miss Cassie. Tune in tomorrow to hear what Miss Cassie said to me. Remember, it's always a happy time on a good morning with Marette on Heaven 600.
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2: This is John Carrington with your news update on a good morning with Moret on Heaven 600. A deadly officer-involved shooting in Bel Air is being investigated. Police say a Bel Air police officer attempted a traffic stop along the 300 block of Franklin Street on Saturday night. At some point, investigators say the officer became involved in a struggle with the driver, which led to the officer firing his service weapon. The man was taken to an area hospital where he died. The officer was also injured during the altercation. He was treated and released from the hospital. Let's take a look at today's forecast. Today's forecast calls for sun and clouds with the possibility of a stray shower or thunderstorm. Expect temperature highs in the upper 80s. Nighttime brings cloudy skies. A stray shower or thunderstorm is possible as light winds accompany the temperature low drop into the lower 70s. John Carrington with your news update on a good morning with Moret on Heaven 600.
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That's Dorinda Clark Cole. The song is called Great and Mighty. Here's a classic from the one and only, the late Andre Crouch, featuring Crystal Merton, and I'll Be Thinking of You on Heaven 600.

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0: That's Kiara Sheard on Heaven 600. The song is called Miracles. Here's the Mississippi Mass Choir.
1: I want to see if anybody want to have church. Come on, clap your hands right there.

0: This is John Carrington with your news update on a good morning with Moret on Heaven 600. An investigation is underway after a bank was burglarized in Northeast Baltimore over the weekend. Police say construction equipment was used to break into the Wells Fargo Bank along the 1700 block of East Northern Parkway early yesterday morning. When officers arrived, they found an excavator in the parking lot. The front of the building sustained significant damage and an ATM was smashed. Let's take a look at today's forecast. Today's forecast calls for sun and clouds with the possibility of a stray shower or thunderstorm. Expect temperature highs in the upper 80s. Nighttime brings cloudy skies. A stray shower or thunderstorm is possible as light winds accompany the temperature low drop into the lower 70s. John Carrington with your news update on a good morning with Moret on Heaven 600.
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It is your girl, Brittany Wright-Hall, and I cannot wait to see you all in the place to be August 29th at the Heaven 600 Gospel Brunch. 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

0: On Heaven 600, the song is called I Agree. I agree with you for your blessing. It's on the way. Happy Monday to you. Hopefully you had a wonderful weekend, ladies and gentlemen. We are in the weekend. From my understanding, it's almost back to school for some of y'all. I remember those days. Anyway, we'll check in with Austin Todd with the MTA in just a little bit, so y'all stick around right here on Heaven 600.
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Mornings are Good Morning with Moret. Yes, I do. I see good for you. Getting your day started with all the things good. I see good on Heaven 600, Baltimore's Good News Station.

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2: Good morning from the MTA on the MARC train system. Penn train 502 heading to Perryville is on time. Train 517 is in great shape right now as well. On the Camden line, train 849 is about 5 minutes behind. Light rail's in great shape this morning. No major delays from Hunt Valley down to BWI. Metro Subway is also on schedule. For the MTA Transit team, I'm Austin Todd on a Good Morning with Morette on Heaven 600.
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3: This is John Carrington with your news update on a Good Morning with Morette on Heaven 600. A man is dead after a shooting in Baltimore. Police say the 24-year-old victim was gunned down late Saturday afternoon along the 400 block of Lafayette Avenue. He was rushed to an area hospital where he died on Sunday morning. The victim's name hasn't been released. There's no word on a motive or arrest. Let's take a look at today's forecast. Today's forecast calls for sun and clouds with the possibility of a stray shower or thunderstorm. Expect temperature highs in the upper 80s. Nighttime brings cloudy skies. A stray shower or thunderstorm is possible as light winds accompany the temperature low drop into the lower 70s. John Carrington with your news update on a Good Morning with Morette on Heaven 600.
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made it out. It's your boy, your favorite gospel DJ. My name is DJ Craig C. We're inside the 8 o'clock hour, ladies and gentlemen. Coming up in moments, got your spiritual moment. But right now, here's Dr. Charles Hayes and the Warriors and All in His Hands on Heaven 600. Good morning. I wanna take-

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the latest from Donnie McClurkin right there, and the song is called Better After a While. Looking for something great to do at the end of August? Join us at Busboy and Poets for our gospel brunch. Yeah, your boy DJ Craig C will be in the house. Marette Brown Clark, our special guest musically, will be Brittany Wright and Jermaine Dolly, I should say. Yeah, Mr. Hello Dolly himself. He's going to be joining us. We want your face in the place. Go to heaven600.com. Get your tickets today so you can join us. It's an all-you-can-eat buffet so you can get fat. That's all I'm going to say. Here's Anita Wilson on Heaven.

0: 100. The song is called Jesus Will. Here's your spiritual moment.
1: Gratitude creates an atmosphere where God's power can actually manifest. There's a story in Luke chapter 17. As he was going into a village, 10 men who had leprosy met him. And when he saw them, he said, "Go show yourself to the priests." And as they went, they were cleansed. One of them, when he saw he was healed, came back praising God in a loud voice. Then he said to him, "Rise and go. Your faith has made you well." The Greek word in there for well is the same word that means to be made complete, to be made whole. He comes back to Jesus with a heart of gratitude. And Jesus said, "Because you've done that, you are actually made whole." There is something about gratitude that releases God's power.
0: This is John Carrington with your news update on a good morning with Moret on Heaven 600. The Baltimore Baby Fund initiative appears to be heading to the November ballot. That's according to supporters who say they have collected enough valid signatures. The initiative calls for giving a one-time $1,000 cash payment or supplies or subsidies to parents of newborns. Let's take a look at today's forecast. Today's forecast calls for sun and clouds with the possibility of a stray shower or thunderstorm. Expect temperature highs in the upper 80s. Nighttime brings cloudy skies. A stray shower or thunderstorm is possible as light winds accompany the temperature low drop into the lower 70s. John Carrington with your news update on a good morning with Moret on Heaven 600. Heaven.
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That's Ernest Pugh on Heaven 600. The song is called Thank You So Much. It's your boy, your favorite gospel DJ. My name is DJ Craig C. And from a rep round clock, you'll be back tomorrow, ladies and gentlemen. Right now, here's the Chicago Mass Choir. My Soul Says Yes on Heaven 600. Good morning.

So if you missed a good morning with Morette, here's what you missed. Just reminding you of our scripture for today. Our focus this week is on serving God. Our scripture today is John 12, 26. It says, if anyone serves me, he must follow me. And where I am, there will

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That's the latest retired tribute. The song is called Holy You on Heaven 600. It's your boy, your favorite gospel DJ. Happy Monday, everybody. We'll check in with Austin Todd in a little bit. But right now, here's music from the late Richard Smallwood. And trust me, on Heaven 600.

says it's good to be alive, but it's best to live. Look at your neighbor and say, neighbor, it's good to be alive, but it's best to live. And guess what?

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3: This is John Carrington with your news update on a good morning with Moret on Heaven 600. The memorandum of understanding that was supposed to put a pause on fighting between the U.S. and Iran is expiring today. The deal was reached in June after high-level talks mediated by Pakistan. There's little evidence that either side wants to extend the agreement. Both sides have accused the other of violating the terms of the deal multiple times. Let's take a look at today's forecast. Today's forecast calls for sun and clouds with the possibility of a stray shower or thunderstorm. Expect temperature highs in the upper 80s. Nighttime brings cloudy skies. A stray shower or thunderstorm is possible as light winds accompany the temperature low drop into the lower 70s. John Carrington with your news update on a good morning with Moret on Heaven 600.
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0: 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Here's Chris Whitting.
1: A man named Etienne was an accountant. He knew a lot about saving cash. Some said he was a bit too tight with money, but Etienne didn't mind the comments. 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His inexpensive, simple portraits soon became very popular. I'm sure you know Etienne by his famous last name, Silhouette. Etienne de Silhouette ended up very rich, thanks to some clever artwork that kept him in the black. With the Success Journal, I'm Chris Whitting.
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That's Tim Bowman Jr. The song is called I'm Good. Are you good? Then we're both good. Let's keep it moving, all right? Here's music from the First Lady of the Church of God in Christ. You know her. Karen Clark Sheard. She did this song back with the Clark Sisters back in like 1984. She did it again. Balm of Gilead on Heaven 600. Good morning.

0: the wraps on the show for this morning. 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We got Brittany Wright, Jermaine Dolly, Marette Brown Clark on the mic, and I'll be spinning the music. You'll be in the house because it's an all-you-can-eat buffet. You like that. So we're looking forward to seeing you there, okay? Y'all have a great day, everybody.
1: 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So what did Miss Cassie have to say to us on this morning? She said, hello, good morning. Every morning is a new beginning, a new blessing, a new hope. It's the perfect day because it's God's gift. Have a blessed, hopeful, perfect day to begin with. Thank you, Miss Cassie. Tune in tomorrow to hear what Miss Cassie said to me. Remember, it's always a happy time on a Good Morning with Marette on Heaven 600.
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2: It's Jay Moss and We Must Praise. Happy Monday to you and yours. I'm Tracy Bethay. Glad to be in your company. Ricky Dillard is standing by. Here's Edwin Hawkins, and God will take good care of you.

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1: It's Ricky Dillard and Ron Carter, along with Charisma Evans on lead vocals. Song says, Open My Eyes. A beautifully blessed Monday to you and yours. It's the 17th day of August, 2026. Another day that the Lord has made. Come on, put a smile on your face. Yeah, time to rejoice and be glad. A great show to enhance your Monday. We're back at work, and we thank God for employment. Yes, we do. And we're going to give our very best this week, right? Yeah, do what we are being paid to do. And many of us do what we love to do. Still to come, music on the way from Commission, the group Fire, Helen Baylor's testimony, and the latest new single from Anthony Brown and Group Therapy with Always Be Good.
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1: Hallelujah. Hallelujah. You know, when I think about it, I started in the church as a little girl, 7 years old, and grandmother used to take me to church back in Tulsa, Oklahoma, and I used to sing for the Lord, and I used to sing in the adult choir, and I loved the Lord with all my heart. By the time I was 9 years old, I was gung-ho, and my grandmother even said to me one day, she said, you know, baby, God's going to use you one day. And I didn't know what she meant, but I knew I liked the sound of God using me. By the time I was 11 years old, my mother and father and my five brothers and my little sister, we moved from Tulsa to California. My dad's job has transferred him out here. And by the time I was 12 years old, I found myself in the nightclubs in Los Angeles. My mom and dad used to go to the clubs on the weekends. They didn't know the Lord Jesus. And grandma wasn't around anymore, so we just quit going to church. I was in the nightclubs at 12 years old, and that was the worst place and the last place I needed to be. But I had a praying grandmother. By the time I was 13 years old, I had recorded my first single and began to open up for people like Stevie Wonder and Aretha Franklin, B.B. King, and Bill Cosby. And I remember opening up for him one time, and things began to happen. Hallelujah. Things begin to happen all around me. The devil had a trap set. He was going to set me up because, see, I liked it. I liked the money. I was making a lot of money. And I liked the glamour. And I liked the applause because

I didn't know that Jesus loved me. I didn't know it then. When I was 16 years old, I had had a baby out of wedlock, and by the time I was 17 years old, I left home and joined the cast of Hair, and I began to travel all across the country. I was making more money than my mom and dad put together by then, and things were looking pretty good. Then I was introduced to marijuana. Devil had a trap set. Next thing I know, it was pills. Pills to get up in the morning and pills to go to bed at night. Then it was the alcohol, and then I became very promiscuous and ran around with a lot of people I had no business being with. And one day I was introduced to cocaine, and I know that all drugs are a spirit, but this cocaine became my best friend. And I began to hang out with the devil, and I did everything that I was big and bad enough to do. And I'm not glorifying him. I'm just letting him know that I don't belong to you. Hallelujah. I've been set free. Hallelujah. Glory to God. I went on for about 12 years of my life, and I traveled with people, and I worked with Chaka Khan and Rufus, and I worked with Captain and Tennille and all the people in the studios, and I was good at my job, and I was quick, and I could demand double, triple scale, and I went to work, and I was high every day.

0: One time when I was in Houston, Texas, I met a man there and I was getting ready to go on the road with Chaka Khan, and there was a group going on the road with us, Heatwave, and they had a man working with them and he was doing their lights. And I didn't know this, but I met him on the road and he was a nice guy, and you never would know it to look at him, but he was also, not only was a light director, but he was a cocaine dealer. See, devil knows how to really do it. So we began to be friends and we began to date, I began to get all the cocaine I wanted for free. How many of you know it wasn't for free? But we came home, me and this young man, and we began to live together, and he was still selling drugs, and I began to make drops for him. I was dropping off cocaine and making a lot of foolish turns in my life, and my life began to do this spiral, downward spiral. I was going to hell. One night as I was getting loaded, I began to pass out, and my head hit the wall. And I began to slide down the wall. And as I came to, all of my bodily fluids were doing their own thing and I was dying. But I had a praying grandmother. And I knew enough to call on the name of Jesus. Hallelujah. It wasn't a couple of days later that I was watching Christian television. And grandma tells me she was laying on her face during this time, and she had been fasting for 2 weeks and just calling on the name of Jesus. Save my granddaughter. Save my granddaughter, Jesus. I watched Christian TV one night, and it was as if God himself said, that's enough. And he rebuked the devil from me long enough for me to make an intelligent decision. And I said, Jesus, I know you're real. If you'll just take all of this away from me, take all of the drugs, take them away, I'm tired. And I want you to know that instantly I was set free. Instantly I was delivered. Hallelujah. Glory. Hallelujah. Hallelujah. This was on a Friday night. And I want you to know that not only did God save and deliver me and set me free, but he saved that drug dealer, and he's my husband tonight, James Bailey. Hallelujah. Hey, he comes by here. Here, yes, he does. Glory.
1: Heaven 600.
2: 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Guaranteed human.

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1: Ah, that's the Chicago Mass Choir. Thank you, Jesus. I'm Tracy Bethay. Happy Monday to you and yours. It's new music from Anthony Brown and Group Therapy, and always be good.

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1: Anthony Brown and Group Therapy, and yes, Lord, you are so good. 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He's so good. Happy Monday to you. I'm Tracy Bethay. Glad to be in your company. Headed over to the Talkback feature on the iHeartRadio app. Who's checking in on today?
2: 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I want to give out a shout out to my husband, Pastor James Johnson.
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3: 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Just reminding you of our scripture for today. Our focus this week is on serving God. Our scripture today is John 12, 26. It says, if anyone serves me, he must follow me. And where I am, there will my

0: 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Say it, y'all. 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
0: Anew. 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I'm travailing. To obtain.

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1: Oh, that's one of my favorite songs from Jonathan Nelson and Purpose, called Manifest. I'm Tracy Bethay, so delighted to be in your company. PJ Morton and Mercy is on the way. Here's Bishop Larry Trotter, and the Lord is blessing me right now.

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The Anointed Pay Sisters and High Praise. I'm Tracy Bethea, glad to be in your company. Here's the latest single from Maverick City Music.

0: Baltimore's good news station is Heaven 600. It's Maverick City Music and Run to You. That's their latest single. I'm Tracy Bethay. Glad to be in your company. 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
1: I'm Billy Benson, calling out of Brooklyn, New York. Billy. Please give me a wonderful gospel song this morning. Thank you.
0: Brother Billy, thanks so much for checking in on today. Buffalo, New York, stand up. When I tell you we got listeners all over the world, yes, we do. 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Once you do, preset this station at number one and push a little red microphone and start talking. I'm telling you, you could be like Billy, the next person you hear on the radio. Coming up the next hour, more of your favorite gospel hits, including Walter Hawkins, Lisa Knowles, and the Brown Singers. Woo, did they not have an amazing Stella Award weekend? Yeah, I've got them coming up as well.
2: 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So what did Miss Cassie have to say to us on this morning? She said, hello, good morning. Every morning is a new beginning, a new blessing, a new hope. It's the perfect day because it's God's gift. Have a blessed, hopeful, perfect day to begin with. Thank you, Miss Cassie. Tune in tomorrow to hear what Miss Cassie said to me. Remember, it's always a happy time on a Good Morning with Marette on Heaven 600.
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7600. Yes, he does. God keeps his promises. He is a promise keeper. That's Lisa Noel-Smith and the Brown Singers. And when I tell you, they did exactly what I thought they would do. Go to the Stellar Awards, and because of their hard work, 50 years of the Brown Singers and Lisa Noel-Smith's grandmother and Lisa singing.

0: Year, Producer of the Year. And wait till you see the performance. Yeah, be sure. Save the date. 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You don't want to miss it. The entire show is going to be amazing, but, you know, Lisa's from my hometown, so I'm kind of excited for her, absolutely, because she deserves it. And congratulations to all of the winners. As a matter of fact, all this week we'll be counting down and sharing some of the winners from the Stella Awards that was this past weekend. How about that? And we'll kick things off this hour in the Gospel Truth and Gospel News, honey.
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1: It's music from the Clark Sisters, blessed and highly favored. I'm Tracy Bethay. Got the gospel truth and gospel news, Sunny, coming up next. 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
0: Today in the gospel truth and gospel news, honey, the Saints are still recovering from the 41st annual Stellar Gospel Music Awards held in the Crown City of Charlotte, North Carolina, as thousands embarked upon an amazing time of celebrating gospel music biggest night. Gotta start with what I predicted from the beginning, a clean sweep for gospel recording artists Lisa Noel Smith and the Brown Singers. An incredible time for them, winning all categories: Group Duo of the Year, Producer of the Year by way of the producer Frederick Perry, a Quartet of the Year. Lisa received the Albertina Walker Female Vocalist of the Year Award, and what I have been predicting for the longest, really all of them, but definitely Song of the Year. It couldn't be anything but the hit single that went viral, that streamed, that is still strong, and that is Promises. God keeps his promises. Congratulations to Lisa Noel Smith and the Brown Singers. And not only did she win, they also had a chance to perform. And did they not show up and show out? It was Sunday morning as I was on the air. I reached out to our iHeart family. Miss Sonia Blakey was boots on the ground, and she shared with me some of the things we can look forward to as we prepare to watch the Stellar Awards that will air August 30th on BET. Now I'm talking with our very own Sonia Blakey. She is got boots on the ground. Well, stilettos on the ground, because, honey, she was fabulous. And she's giving us an inside look of what you can, well, things you can expect and things you just may not know. We've just recently wrapped up the 41st annual Stellar Gospel Music Awards in Charlotte, North Carolina. Sonia was there on the red carpet. She was behind the stage. Yeah. She was at some of the events. And Sonia, give us some either special performances, some things that we may not know. Maybe you heard about some upcoming tours. What tell us about it?
2: Yeah, I tell you, I think the Stellar Awards, North Carolina, they owe us nothing. They got the job done with perfection. But I would say this, that there's a performance that everybody needs to see with Talante Gavin and the legendary, oh my God, Melvin Williams and Paul Porter. That's all I got to say. Ooh. That was a performance that we needed to happen. Also, that John P. Key tribute. I mean, you're talking about all the hits and the people that are going to join him on stage. You got to see it. And then Kirk Franklin, you know, he's always entertaining.
0: Right. He hosted. Did he perform too? Of course he did.
2: Oh my God. He brought somebody on stage, a legend. I tell you, we almost went into overtime just because of that. And then also, I'll let you know this, that there were some special people in the audience that Kirk Franklin was able to talk to, that some of my favorite people. That's all I'm going to say. You got to see all of that happened on the show, and the tribute to Tasha Cobb-Leonard. Oh, my God. Incredible. I just don't want to give it all away because I want people to watch it. And it's going to be so incredible. Yeah.
0: 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I'm Tracy Bethay, and that's a look at the Gospel Truth and Gospel News, honey.
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Heaven 600, hey, it's Tracy Bethea. 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
1: It's Tasha Page Lockhart. I'm not the same, y'all. I'm different. Happy Monday to you and yours. I'm Tracy Bethay. Ty Tribbett and Holy You is on the way. Hear the Canton Spirituals and Fix It Jesus.

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1: Ah, that's Ty Tribbett and Holy You. When you talk about when Ty Tribbett hits the stage, all I can say is you don't want to miss the Stella Awards. Yep, August 30th, 7 p.m. Central on BET. I'm Tracy Bethay, glad to be in your company. And gotta say congratulations to North Carolina Central University. They have made history as the first HBCU in the nation to open a dedicated AI research center. Yep, the new 5,000 square foot Institute for Artificial Intelligence, AI, and Emerging Research in Durham, North Carolina. Costs more than $7 million and includes labs focused on machine learning, robotics, extended reality, and AI ethics. 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You got that right. With an AI minor also set to launch this fall. Come on here, North Carolina Central University. Congratulations, HBCU. On your HBCU, stand up, yeah. On the way, more of your favorite gospel hits, The Sounds of Blackness, standing by. Jermaine Dolly and Reverend Clay Evans.
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0: Evans 600, Baltimore's Good News Station. It's music from Reverend Clay Evans, and I've got a testimony. I'm Tracy Bethay, glad to be in your company. Got your birthdays on the way. Here's LaShane Knox and Ernest Pugh with Right There.
1: I asked my big brother to come and help me with this one. Ladies and gentlemen.

0: Heaven 600.
1: It's music from Lashae Knox and Ernest Pugh. And yes, Lord, we thank you that you're always right there. Ooh, just when you need him most. He's right there. I'm Tracy Bethay. Happy Monday to you and yours. It's the 17th day of August, and we've got some birthdays to celebrate, like Miss Luella Anthony Patrick. Happy birthday, beautiful. Pastor, songwriter David Gillard is celebrating on today, along with Amber Covington. My cousin Lula Guy, happy birthday to you. Miles Keith Wilson Sr., happy birthday. Deborah Hines is celebrating on today, along with Stephanie Addison and Anthony Holmes. And maybe you've got a birthday or an anniversary on today. Listen, we just want to say blessings to you. And still to come, up next hour, music on the way from Anthony Brown and Duke Therapy. Got some Douglas Miller, My Soul. That your thoughts, your will, and your emotions are anchored in the Lord.
2: It's Marette Brown Clark, and every morning at 7:40 a.m., I share with you what Miss Cassie said to me. So what did Miss Cassie have to say to us on this morning? She said, hello, good morning. Every morning is a new beginning, a new blessing, a new hope. It's the perfect day because it's God's gift. Have a blessed, hopeful, perfect day to begin with. Thank you, Miss Cassie. Tune in tomorrow to hear what Miss Cassie said to me. Remember, it's always a happy time on a Good Morning with Marette on Heaven 600.
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1: Anthony Brown and Group Therapy, blessings on top of blessing. 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The choir master, Ricky Dillard, is on the way. It's Douglas Miller, and my soul is anchored in the Lord.

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0: Baltimore's Heaven 600.
1: Oh, I know that. I know I've been changed. I do not do the things I used to do. Thank you, Lord. I've been changed. I'm Tracy Bethay. This is my jam this summer. It's Jason Nelson with Madison Ryan Ward. Song says,

0: 7600. Now, that's music from Jason Nelson. I absolutely love that song. It features Madison Ryan Ward. And yes, Lord, you make all things new. I ask the Lord every morning, Lord, create in me a clean heart and renew in me the right spirit. I want to thank you so much for hanging out with me on this Monday. I pray that something was said or played to uplift your spirit, keep you happy, keep you smiling, just to make it through this day. Before we get out of here, how about we wind down from work? Today's inspirational quote says, "The best preparation for tomorrow is doing your best today." Ah, you let that minister to your hearts. Thanks so much for listening.
1: So if you missed a Good Morning with Morette, here's what you missed. Just reminding you of our scripture for today. Our focus this week is on serving God. Our scripture today is John 12:26. It says, "If anyone serves me, he must follow me. And where I am, there will

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Baltimore's Good News Station, Heaven 600. Jesus came that we might have life and have life more abundantly. I'm Kim Harper Johnson with you on this marvelous Monday. What a blessing it is to be together. You know, we're better together. And of course, today, August 17th, all day long, a special day on the national calendar. Yeah, let's have fun. I'll tell you what it is later this hour, okay? Don't you miss it. The Commodores right now, Jesus.

7600. 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
1: Blessed in the city, blessed in the field. Yeah, we're blessed. When we come and when we go. Amen. Just blessed. To God be the glory. Listen, today, August 17th, is a special day on the national calendar all day long. I'll tell you what it is straight ahead. Don't you miss it. Keep it here. Here's the Prince of Gospel with a church medley.

600, Baltimore's Good News Station. Jesus says, if I be lifted up, I'll draw all men unto me. Let's continue to lift up the name of Jesus. Yeah. Let them do the drawing. Listen, we've got more hits on the way. Edwin Hawkins, God will take care of you. Got that anointed duo, BB and CC Winans, close to you. Well, today, all day long, August 17th, a special day on the national calendar. Hashtag National Nonprofit Day. Yeah, this is the day recognizing the goals and positive impacts that nonprofits have on communities and the world. It is an opportunity to celebrate and support nonprofits, whatever that nonprofit may be. The observance encourages us to take some time to learn more about nonprofits and to understand that the funding for these organizations

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Baltimore's Good News Station, Heaven 600. The Lord will fight for you. Hey, you need only to be still. Stand still and know that He is God. Kim Harper Johnson with you on a marvelous Monday. Yes. You and me. Keeping each other company. Thanks for listening in. And of course, we've got some spiritual food for your soul later this hour. Are you hungry? Well, man will not live by bread alone. No, but with every word that proceed out of the mouth of God. Spiritual food for your soul, a little Bible study. Later this hour, get your Bibles ready. Here's Fred Hammond. Let the praise begin.

0: Heaven 600. Blessed are the merciful, for they shall obtain mercy. Kim Harper Johnson with you. Yes, we've got a great one by Helen Baylor on the way. Hey, if it had not been for the Lord on our side, where would we be? That is the question. Ted and Sherry, you've been so faithful. Listen, we've got a host of great teachers. You know, I had some favorite teachers along the way. Miss Winfield, yeah, my sixth grade teacher, that was one. Miss White, my eighth grade teacher. When I got to high school, I had so many. 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

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Jesus. Kim Harper Johnson with you. Marvelous Monday. Get those Bibles ready. Got some spiritual food for your soul. Little Bible study, all right? It's straight ahead. Here's Anthony Evans. You're not finished.

0: 7600, Baltimore's Good News Station. We can be confident of this very thing, that the good work that God has begun in you, he will continue it unto the day of Jesus Christ. Amen. Listen, we've got Donald Lawrence and company on the way back to Eden. The Reverend Al Green, the Lord will make a way somehow. Right now, though, it's time for a little Bible study, some spiritual food for your soul. You got your Bible? Awesome. If not, go get it. God's word is a lamp unto our feet. It's a light unto our path. The flower fades, the grass withers, but the word of our God shall stand forever. Read Romans chapter 12, verse 2. You got it? Romans chapter 12, verse 2. God's word will not return void. No, it won't return empty. His word will fill. It will heal. And God's word will reveal. Get your Bible. Read. Meditate. Study for yourself what is written. It's spiritual food for your soul.
1: So if you missed a Good Morning with Morette, here's what you missed. Just remind

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2: Now, the Success Journal. Here's Chris Whitting.
3: A man named Etienne was an accountant. He knew a lot about saving cash. Some said he was a bit too tight with money, but Etienne didn't mind the comments. 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His inexpensive, simple portraits soon became very popular. I'm sure you know Etienne by his famous last name, Silhouette. 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With the Success Journal, I'm Chris Whitting.
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Baltimore's Good News Station, Heaven 600. In the presence of the Lord, there's fullness of joy. Yeah, the joy of the Lord. That's our strength. Kim Harper, Johnson with you. Thanks so much for listening in. 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Somebody's been celebrating a birthday, and I'm going to help you take it further with a gift from me to you. Yeah, later this hour. Don't you miss it. Here's Donnie McClurkin with a favorite, Speak to My Heart.

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1: All of the promises of God are yea and amen. Yes, and so be it. Kim Harper Johnson with you on this marvelous Monday. Let's see, we got John P. Key. Yeah, Jesus is real. Dedrick Haddon, Love Him Like I Do. Well, the 41st Annual Stellar Gospel Music Awards took place this past Saturday at the Spectrum Center in Charlotte, North Carolina. An awesome time had by all. And listen, we'll get a chance to see what happened. Yeah, the show makes its national cable premiere on BET on Sunday, August 30th at 8 p.m. Eastern Standard Time. And of course, again, encore performance at 10 p.m. Eastern Standard Time, followed by nationwide broadcast syndication from September 5th through September 27th. Yes, can't wait to check out on TV the 41st Annual Stellar Gospel Music Awards. And congratulations to all the winners. Yeah, won't spoil it for you. We'll check it out on TV when it premieres, all right?
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7600. Hello, this is Kim Harford Johnson. Send us a shout to let us know where you're checking in from in Baltimore. 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

Baltimore's good news station, Heaven 600. Our God has done marvelous things for us, and we are glad about it. Amen. Thanks so much for listening in on this happy and marvelous Monday. Yeah, listen, if today is your birthday, get ready. I got a gift from me to you, and it's on the way. Straight ahead, here's Maverick City Music, Run to You.

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1: Draw near to God and he will draw near to you. Hallelujah. Marvelous Monday to you and yours. Yeah, got Bishop Larry D. Trotter on the way. The Lord is blessing me and you. Forever Jones, he wants it all. Well, it's August 17th, all day long. Happy birthday to Raymond Henderson. Been celebrating. Stephen Black celebrating his 43rd chapter. What a blessing. And if you're listening in, Kim, what about me? It's my birthday, too. Well, no worries. I got you. Happy birthday to you. Happy birthday and many more. Happy, happy birthday to you. Ah, yeah, it's a gift from me to you. And yes, it is from my heart. You're welcome. Whatever your celebration may be, it could be a work, church, wedding anniversary, or maybe you are celebrating because it's Monday. Well, this is the day that the Lord has made. Rejoice and be glad in it. And again, I say, rejoice.
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7600. Enter into his gates with thanksgiving and into his courts with praise. Be thankful unto him. Bless his name, Jesus. Hey, for the Lord is good. He's good all the time. I got some witnesses on that. I know it. Kim Harper Johnson with you. If you're out and about, be careful, be mindful, be kind to one another. And of course, no texting while driving. Let's be careful, all right? And continue to give God some praise with a classic by the Winans tomorrow.

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1: Kind words are like honey to the soul. Yes, speak over yourself. Encourage yourself and encourage others. Amen. Kim Harper Johnson, marvelous Monday to you. And thanks for listening in. Whatever you might be, it's a blessing to be together. Amen. Let's continue to give God praise. This is a great one by Anthony Brown and Group Therapy. Brand new for you always.

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1: The Lord is good. He's good to all. And his tender mercies are over all his works. Kim Harford Johnson, marvelous Monday to you. Of course, we've got more gospel hits, of course, from your favorites. Continuing to give you inspiration and encouragement. You keep it right here. Kim Harford Johnson, it's been a pure blessing and is always a pleasure, a ball to be with you, reminding you that we serve a promise keeper. And who wouldn't serve a God like this? And according to his word, all of his promises are yea and amen. Here is a promise. We know that God causes all things to work together for good to those that love God, to those that are called according to his purpose. No matter what you're facing, good or bad, it's all good. In the end, we win. It's God's promise. Yay and amen.
2: 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So what did Miss Cassie have to say to us on this morning? She said, hello, good morning. Every morning is a new beginning, a new blessing, a new hope. It's the perfect day because it's God's gift. Have a blessed, hopeful, perfect day to begin with. Thank you, Miss Cassie. Tune in tomorrow to hear what Miss Cassie said to me. Remember, it's always a happy time on a Good Morning with Marette on Heaven 600.
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0: Baltimore's good news station, Evan 600. We got some good vibes started here tonight. They're going to keep on rolling all night thanks to music from Bishop Larry Trotter, Adia and On The Way, as well as Canton Jones and Praise On Go. Hey, you've made it this far through Monday. About to pick it up. What's happening? I'm Victor Sosa. Phone number is 888-646-6167. 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All you got to do is hit it on that station player screen to send me a voice message.
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0: Heaven 600, Baltimore's Good News Station. Reverend Milton Brunson and Yolanda Adams around the corner on the Monday Praise Party. I'm Victor Sosa. So the Monday blahs are real. And I know by now you probably realize that job satisfaction is not helping you with that. But here's the thing, and it might be one of those tough truths to hear. If you're looking for increased job satisfaction, you're probably not going to find it at the place you're currently working. I'm not trying to scare you, but entrepreneurs may work longer hours than clock punchers. However, they have more flexibility in their lives, earn more, and are generally happier. That's information not coming from me, but from the Families and Work Institute. So if you're looking to be happier in your line of work, you might actually be better off starting your own business.
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